0: It's hard to say that I'd rather stay awake when I'm asleep, because my dreams are bursting at the seams.
1: Meer dan 50 jaar popmuziek.

bad things. It's a lot of bad things that they wish and they wish and they wish and they wish and they wish and on me. Yeah. Ay, ay. She say, do you love me? I tell her only partly. I only

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1: Hey, I'm glad you came in here tonight. I'm so itching to dance, I can't stand it. And I was counting on

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1: Who's it?
0: Oh, Cornelius.
1: Cornelius.
0: Yeah.
1: Oh, Cornelius.
0: Listen.
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0: Listen.
1: Yeah, man, what's up?
0: I'm in trouble.
1: Yeah.
0: I'm good.

0: Walt, my 3 minutes is just about up.
1: Oh, I'm sorry. Cornelius, we can't handle it this weekend.
0: Oh, really?
1: Certainly nice to hear from you, man.
0: Maybe
1: bye!
0: Walt?

be here with you tonight. And I just want to let you know that I'd follow you to the end of the world.

Hi, this is Ron O'Quinn. This is O'Quinn's darling little baby boy. My show, Rock and Roll Rewind, will broadcast from 1900 hours to 2100 hours each Sunday, all up and down the Fildersee Valley. You can get a mention on the air and a request play

0: I don't believe it. Don't touch me. Hey, Ray. Hey, Sugar. Tell them who we are.
1: Well, we're big.

City Rollers on Back to the 70s, and I only want to be with you. That's why I'm hanging out with you on Back to the 70s, playing the hits that you request. Our first email request comes in from Muncie, Indiana. Molly and Jordan said they got to have some Atlanta rhythm section, and it's called So Into You.

And I'm going to stay locked into you throughout this next 4 hours here as we continue to give you the best hits out of the 1970s that you request. I'm MG Kelly, coming back with more in just a moment.

Garden and Van Winkle on Back to the 70s. God, love, and rock and roll. I'll provide the rock and roll. You give me some love through emails here. Yeah, I get your requests and dedications on requestasong@usa.com. That is the one that you want to keep handy throughout the program here. And by the way, tell me what radio station you're listening to me on. That helps too. I want to know more.

America and the Tin Man with MG Kelly here, all oiled up with more hits out of the 1970s coming your way in just a moment right here on Back to the 70s.

You're back with MG Kelly right here in the email requests and dedications are happening. I got an email from Cooper and Sarah. They're listening out of Corpus Christi, Texas, listening on Classic Hits 97.1. Got it cranked up nice and loud. Want to hear some Wings? Let's fly with them and let them in on Back to the 70s. Someone

Obey to soak up the sunshine one time. Back to the 70s and MG Kelly here. Jordan just said he's going to take his lady on a cruise coming up here. And they're going to be heading down to the Jamaica area. That ought to be fun, man. All locked together in that boat. No way to get away from each other. The things we do

DC on Back to the 70s and the things we do for love. Let me count the ways. All right. It's MG Kelly here. We're back with more requests and dedications coming up. Got some David Boy, Natalie Cole, Gary Wright, and a lot more right here.

And the hits just keep on flying with MG Kelly on Back to the 70s. Email address, make sure you keep this handy now. It is requestasong@usa.com. We'll get it on for you.

Natalie Cole on Back to the 70s, and this actually is the only national all-request 70s show in the USA. I'm MG Kelly with some Gary Wright going out to Kat. Kat says she's got to have sweet dreams. I have

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Whether you're upgrading or

Hi, this is Ron O'Quinn. This is O'Quinn's darling little baby boy. My show, Rock and Roll Rewind, will broadcast from 1900 hours to 2100 hours each Sunday, all up and down the Felderse Valley. You can get a mention on the air and a request play.

MG Kelly here, and Anchorage, Alaska is listening to the program. Got to have some village people. They said they are dressed for the part and ready to partake. Take it. Young man.

1970 for Brotherhood of Man. United we stand, divided we fall. This is Back to the 70s. I'm MG Kelly. William up in Topeka, Kansas, wants to hear a little Cher. Cher and Cher alike on B70s. Here we

Half-Breed from Cher on Back to the 70s. I'm MG Kelly, coming back with some Tony Orlando and Don. Got the Electric Light Orchestra, a band called Exile out of the late 70s. Going to be on the radio for you. And all your requests and dedications are just around the corner. Hang on.

0: don't bring me down. My job to keep you up. The Electric Light Orchestra. I would be MG Kelly. We have another request. Is this a request or dedication? I am told this is a dedication. Oh, of course it is. Look at this. From Anna to Rodney in Miami. Rodney, listen carefully. Here's what she says in the email. She wants to kiss you all over.
1: When I get home, babe, gonna light your fire. All day I've been thinking about you, babe. You're my one desire.

Exile and Kiss You All Over from 1978. It's back to the 70s here coming up. Doobie Brothers, Cornelius Brothers, Sister Rose, and we're going to do a double shot of the Eagles. Thank you so much for your email requests and dedications. Doing the best to get them all on for you.

to the 70s. I'm MG Kelly. This is a nice request and dedication right here, I do think. We got Gary and Claudette living up in Bakersfield, California, listening to us on Oldies 94.5 Classic Hits. They say it's too late to turn back now.

A double shot of the Eagles on Back to the 70s. Had a heartache tonight, and we took it to the limit right after that. Let's keep the hits rolling here. Here's my email address. You want to get something on the radio? 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

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A partner you can depend on. Whether you're upgrading or

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This is O'Quinn's darling little baby boy. My show, Rock and Roll Rewind, will broadcast from 1900 hours to 2100 hours each Sunday, all up and down the Fildersee Valley. 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

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And the crowd goes wild. Woo! 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Let me hear from you. Peter Frampton right now going to show you the way.

George Harrison on Back to the 70s and Give Me Love. This is MG Kelly. I'm going to give you another request right here. Yeah, it comes from Martha in Corpus Christi, Texas, listening down there on KMXR. Recently moved down from Edmonton, Alberta, Canada, and she says she's a little bit homesick, wants to hear some Guess Who.

This is the only national All Request 70 show in the USA. I'm MG Kelly at the helm here, playing what you want to hear at requestasong@usa.com. Got one for Dottie. Got to have some Rod Stewart.

me ask you a question. How many of you had tears in your eyes halfway through that song? Come on. Tell me. You wimp. I know. I saw one out there. Somebody had his hands up. Anyway. Terry Jack, Seasons in the Sun. Gotta play it. I know. Santana right now. I'm back to the 70s.

Yokomo Vaz, Santana, 1971 on Back to the 70s. We're going to stay alive coming up next with the Bee Gees. We get a little disco action happening here on Back to the 70s. Sugarloaf on the way, Elton John, and a lot more. I'm MG Kelly.

says MG Kelly here. Okay, I asked for it. I got it. Tony, listening in Washington, D.C. to Back to the 70s, sent me about a 3.5 paragraph email telling me about our entire life and said, go ahead, MG, read this. You ain't seen nothing yet. Okay.

late 70s right there for Little River Band and Lonesome Loser. It's MG Kelly here with you, just trying to win your heart with the best hits out of the 1970s. Comes a great one from America, riding through the desert with a horse with no name.

America and a Horse with No Name, 1972. I'm MG Kelly, coming up in our next hour, and it is our final hour. I know. It's going to take more than 4 hours a week to get all your requests and dedications on. So we have petitioned to the management to increase the show by about 36 hours. So we'll see if that works. In our next hour, Rod Stewart, Player, Sweet. And what else we got? We got Spinners. We have requests for Eric Burden and War. We'll get all these on we can right here on Back to the 70s. I'm MG Kelly.

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Okay, let's turn it up for Sweet.

Little Willy. Isn't that the guy that had the chocolate factory? Maybe not. No, that was Willy Wonka, sorry. Sweet from 1973 on Back to the 70s. I'm MG Kelly. Stick around here. More great artists coming up out of the 1970s. The Spinners, George Benson, Eric Burdon, and War, and a lot more.

America's only national All Request 70 show is officially on the air into our fourth hour right now. For those of you just showing up, where you been, huh? Oh, you didn't realize you get paid. They don't get paid for listening. Oh, I'm sorry. Okay.

Spinners. Now back to the 70s. MG Kelly here getting your request on for Greg and Jill. They're listening in Denver, Colorado. In fact, I think we got, did we get another email request in from Denver a few minutes ago? Thought so. Denver got us cranked up. Sit around sipping on some wine. Greg and Jill are. I want to hear some Eric Burden.

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Dig That Girl, it's MG Kelly. Steve Miller Band coming up here. Got Crosby, Stills, Nash & Young, also the Shy Lights, and a lot more on Back to the 70s.

Teach your children well. Crosby, Stills, Nash & Young on Back to the 70s. We hear from Phoenix now. Email request here from Harrison. Going out to Samantha. Let me hear that harmonica. That's nice. Samantha and Harrison listening on 98.5. Harrison says,

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2: I'm MG Kelly. Got an email request out of Muncie, Indiana from Jody. Got to have some Joni Mitchell. Hey.

Will it go round in circles? Oh, it certainly will. It does every single week on this radio station right here. It's Back to the 70s. I'm MG Kelly as we keep going on and on. Stephen Bishop right now. This is by request from Joe. Here you go.

Hi, this is Ron O'Quinn. This is O'Quinn's darling little baby boy. My show, Rock and Roll Rewind, will broadcast from 1900 hours to 2100 hours each Sunday, all up and down the Fildersee Valley. You can get a mention on the air and a request for

Classic uit de late herfst van 1995. Nummer 1 country voor Aaron Tippin. And that's as close as I'll get to loving you. It's from the heartland, the best in new country. Hier is Chris.

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1: 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So gather the gang around for a rockin' good time. And here we go right now.